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Howard Jones, things can only get better. 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

0: great to be working with you on this Tuesday on 100.1 WJRZ. I'm Barbara Farraher. Men at Work, they're actually going to be in Atlantic City July 31st. So many great shows coming around this summer. 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

REM on JRZ. I'm Matt Knight. We are inside the 100.1 days of summer. And that means all the good tunes, all the fun tunes, as you get ready for a hot weekend. We're getting ready for 90s again. So enjoy it while it's here with Pat Benatar at JRZ.

0: with Brian Adams on 100.1 WJRZ. I'm Matt Knight. Got another hour before the 70s at 7, and in that hour, music from A-ha, Taylor Dane, Stevie Nicks, and a whole lot more. All of Jersey's greatest hits on the way for you. We'll take a quick break and get back to it after Mike Barker checks your Tuesday ride.
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2: Quite a bit of volume on 35 on the northbound side through Shrewsbury, Little Silver, and Red Bank. And again, as you go through Middletown, southbound is heavy as you travel through Spring Lake and Seagirt, then does get better through Point Beach, Bayheaded into Manaloking. Southbound Parkway, some slow pockets from Wall down into Toms River, mainly into 91 in Brick, and south of the Toms River tolls into exit 82. Route 9 heaviest in Toms River on the southbound side from Church Road into the Parkway, and some slow pockets through Beechwood, Bayville, and down through Forkett River. 37 slow both ways in Toms River at 166 and Hooper Avenue. I am Mike Barker with the

remember when being called a square was the worst insult? The 70s at 7 on 100.1 WJRZ.